0: breathe. 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
1: Just breathe. 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Just breathe.
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1: 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Oh, yeah.
0: 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Holla at her.
1: 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How'd you fit all that in them jeans? 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

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Home is made for coming from, for dreams of going to, which with any luck

Among the rolling hills, I'll live my life in him. 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

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No matter where you're from, put your light is up.